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1: They say the holy water's watered down, and this town's lost its faith. Our colors will fade eventually, so if our time is running out,

0: En arbejdsdag uden musikalske gentagelser. Det er Radio 100's musikgaranti.
1: When your legs don't work like they used to before. And I can't sweep you off of your feet.